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Well, here's my final serenade. Here's a gun and here's a blade. Here's a picture that I saved too long. Here's my credit card and keys, and the reason I won't find peace. Here's a song I should not complete.

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0: Best country plays here. I Heart Country. Kane Brown. Woman. Talking about girls, but I got a woman. Ella Langley. She's in Texas.
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0: Shane Prophet. Long live country. Country. 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

0: opening for the Oak Ridge Boys at age 11. Fast forward 20 years and has just made his debut in New Zealand supporting Jason Aldean.
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0: It's to building a whole outlaw universe. He's pushing country into new territory. The lead single from his forthcoming concept album. This is Shaboozey, Born to Die.
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Cloud Nine album a honky-tonk track that playfully seeks vengeance on a cheating ex by giving them a taste of their own medicine, complete with an old-school twang, a snappy showcase of Megan Maroney's razor-sharp wit. 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

0: best country plays here. I Heart Country. Kane Brown. Woman. 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Ella Langley. She's in Texas.
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0: 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Country. It's what we do. I Heart Country.
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1: 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A laid-back Key West sing-along with a simple message. 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

0: 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So join myself, G-Lane, and the Alternative Commentary Collective team as the Chiefs Mana host the defending champion Crusaders tonight. 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
0: News. Good morning. In this update, Iran is warning of an endless quagmire as Donald Trump threatens to seize its oil and gas. The president's warning US forces will hit Iran very hard and take control of Karg Island, a major coastal oil terminal. A warning, some children will succumb to preventable diseases this winter. Health NZ figures show in the past year more than 1,500 children were admitted to Otahuhu Kids First Hospital with respiratory issues. A consultant paediatrician says rheumatic fever

to NZ On Air. From the hills to the heartland, this is Kiwi Country. Sylvie featuring Sam Heaslewood. Before I Met You.

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1: 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Abby Christo. 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
11: In this update, Donald Trump's pulling the plug on fresh strikes after vowing to hit Iran very hard. He'd also threatened to take Karg Island, which exports about 90% of Iranian oil. The US president says the final points of a peace plan have been approved. Trump had earlier said his deal would look different to that negotiated by the Obama administration. Tens of thousands of KiwiSaver members are at risk of missing out on the government's full contribution. The Crown tips in 25 cents for every dollar a member contributes. As long as they've saved about $1,000, the cut-off date is the end of the month. A man is missing at the South Island's Lake Tekapo. Emergency services were called when a man failed to resurface around 8 p.m. last night. The first of the South Island's major ski fields, Coronet Peak, is set to open tomorrow, despite a warm start to winter delaying others. Opening at the Remarkables, Mount Hutt and Cardrona is delayed a week. I'm Kay Gregory, and that's news. In sport, further to our earlier story, the FIFA World Cup is underway. The opening match at the Azteca features Mexico and South Africa, and the co-hosts

0: They made a flying start.
1: Ooh, Mexico, maybe with an opening here. And that is the only goal of the World Cup. Scored by Julian Quiñones. And this place is shaking.
0: And it is still at 1-0. Promising signs early for Ryan Fox in the defence of his Canadian Golf Open title. Fox is 3-under through 10 holes of his opening round, making birdies at the first and third. The lead is at 6-under. And Black Caps opener Devin Conway's briefly returned home to New Zealand for the birth of his second child. That's sport.
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9: News. In this update, Donald Trump celebrating a great settlement with Iran. Just hours ago, the US president was threatening to drop bombs on Iran. Now he says significant progress has been made towards a peace deal. Trump says the entire Middle East is happy with this outcome.
10: The Strait will officially open as soon as we sign, which could be soon, very soon, maybe over the weekend, in Europe.
9: Concerned the country is being too slow to approve a respiratory illness antibody injection. The Vaccine Bay Fortis has been funded in Australia for 2 years, but New Zealand's yet to approve it. The search is resuming for a man missing in the South Island's Lake Tekapo since 8 last night. Police say the man entered the water but failed to resurface. And the first of the South Island's major ski fields

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Boston. That's B-O-S-T-O-N. 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

From her Cloud 9 album, a honky-tonk track that playfully seeks vengeance on a cheating ex by giving them a taste of their own medicine, complete with an old-school twang, a snappy showcase of Megan Maroney's razor-sharp wit. This

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1: Hey, it's the Western Guy. This is my song, Dive Bar. My song about being a little bit pissed and a little bit depressed. Playing right now on iHeart Country NZ.

0: Best country plays here. I Had Country. Kane Brown. 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Talking about girls, but I got a woman. 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
1: She's from Texas, I can tell.
0: Shane Proffitt. Long live country. Country, it's what we do. I Heart Country.
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